If I do, if I don't, you know I got a girl back home. You got a man, what you want, what you want? What these want from a, what's your DMX?

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He's a sex addict and she just wants to exact revenge and get back. It's a chess match. She's on his back like a jetpack. She's kept track of all his internet chats. And guess who just happens to be moving on to the next? 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

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Now how am I supposed to tell this girl that we're through? It's hard to find the words, I'm aloof, nervous and sued. I want this to hurt, but what you deserve is the truth. 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So I revert to the studio like hole in the wall diners. 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I just feel like the person who I'm turning into. 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